My son's new favorite country song, Stella Lefty, in Boston, because he likes it when you're nice to him. Here's Flatland Calvary now at number 6 with Never Coming Back on WFRE.

Emma J gets the honor of wrapping up our truck stops on Friday. I'll tell you where she's going to be and how you can snag those free zone passes after Jason Aldean. Don't tell on me. 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

0: we've had all these free zone truck stops, but we're not talking about what's happening on the day of. And I'll break it all down for you after Luke Combs and Be By You on WFRE.
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0: time zone am I on? What country am I in?
1: It doesn't matter. It's 5 o'clock somewhere.
0: It's always on 5 in Margaritaville, come to think of it.
1: I heard that.
0: You've been there, haven't you?
1: Yes, sir.
0: I've seen your boat there.
1: I've been

0: to the songs that made country music.
1: Listen, Marty. Now this is country.
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0: Emma, I've got to admit, I'm walking a little bit taller these days.
1: Oh, really? Why's that, Andy?
0: Because for once, I was right, and even you can't argue with that.
1: Don't get used to it. But yeah, you were right about J-Day and the Day Home Team. Happy now?
0: Happy? Emma, this is the highlight of my year. You always say, happy wife, happy life, right? But I think we've just proven that sometimes the husband does know best.
1: Okay, fine. You've earned it. Listeners, take it from us. J-Day and the Day Home Team are the real deal. They sold our listeners' homes faster and for more money. And they made the whole process stress-free.
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It is going to be dangerously hot. We all thought yesterday was bad. Wow, I think today is going to be worse. So stay cool, limit your time outdoors, and stay hydrated. 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

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It's going to be so much fun. 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

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It's AJ. Hi to Angie. Checking us out. What's up to Michael and Renee, who are driving around in that air conditioning truck? You got to love that, guys. Here's your Kenny Chesney and Carry On Free Country.

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